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1: 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Purple fire has been contained, and they're requesting SO assistance with traffic control in the area.
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4: 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I'm 1087 and CHP has 250. Correction, Robinson Creek at 253 blocked off.
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1: go ahead.
0: 398, no report. Cat was left at the shelter.
1: Four.
2: Wilts crew 1 in quarters, Willits Center, additionally downstaffed, local tone 12.
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1: Antenna copy, 14 and 23 are still standing by at Robinson Creek for the closure.
2: RV-132, can you respond to the Rose Nail Salon, 777 South State? RV versus Norman's reporting on behalf of his wife who is at that location. She said a female came in and was falling over and acting 647F. Female described as being in her late 60s in a pink and white sleeveless top, jean shorts, and flip-flops. Walking to her vehicle now, just concerned for getting in the vehicle and driving.
3: Six 131, we're in the area checking, and you can assign us to that.

0: Howard Forrest, transport dozer 1142, Zen quarters, Howard Forrest.
1: Transport dozer 1142, in quarters 1740.
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0: And I think I'll be out there in the parking lot behind the nail salon, clear for 28. California 9, X-ray, Edward Nora 658.

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0: 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B131, go ahead with your number.
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0: 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It's report of a tree across the roadway. 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

0: from a sub. I have an 1125 southbound 101 just north of the Willits bypass at the south end.
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0: A-firm, we're just going to need assistance with the transport, code 15.
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2: Power Force 7466, westbound lane, partially blocked, small diameter tree, 10-minute commit time.
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0: Lanesville Fire, Little Lake Fire Battalion 1114, Engine 1184, Engine 1154, Medic 5120, one ambulance on order, traffic collision, the area of Highway 162, mile post 14.10, the area of Highway 162, mile post 14.10, report of a motorcycle over embankment, first in that scene, Rios IC, Command Red, Tactical Calcourt 1811.
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1: 9798, buckets on the right hand shoulder. Can you notify Caltrans for pickup?
2: Redwood Valley. Subject also shows to be 1036 Mary, unconfirmed, out of Marin County Sheriff's Office. Otherwise, clear.
3: 10-4, can you call to confirm on that? And can I also get the 28 to Miami D, please?

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1: 725 pedestrian eastbound Ognall toward South State Street for a naked X-ray carrying her clothes in and out of lane. Last scene, one ago. 1845. Swing stop east.
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0: with the 28.
1: 2120, southbound 101, just north of my marker, 45.2, 2806, George Henry William, 502, break for first 27.

0: one, I copied 101 at mile marker 45.2, 6 George Henry William 502. Go ahead with the first 27.
1: 27, William 989, 51, 53, break for second 27.
0: 8 95 153, go ahead with the second 27. Go ahead.

0: I'm going to be standing by. He's going to have his family member come pick up the car. Can you send a warrant abstract to my MBT, please?
1: Four, 10, 10. 2, 7, 4, 10, 10.

0: 36, Mike. I also got a case number, please.
1: For B98, that's a firm use case number 1204.

vehicle return clear current through 11/24/26 to a 2009 Honda four-door. Last four of the VIN are 8104 to a last of Rolls out of Willett. The first 27 returns to a last of Lavendusky out of Willett. License status is a valid provisional license. No priors. And the second 27 comes back to a last of Wines out of Palmdale. License status is a valid Class C provisional. Must wear corrective lenses when driving. No priors.

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0: 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It's going to be a citizen assist, RP Claude Wilner, calling from 21471 Meadowbrook Drive in Willits. Is requesting extra patrols in the area due to finding needles in his front yard recently. He's not requesting contact, just wants the deputies to be aware.
1: 10-4, we'll be checking here.
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2: 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Merritt, 457-92, Frank 3, 27, my number one ready.

0: Vehicle returns clear, current through 430 of 27 to a 2021 Chevrolet. Last four of the VIN are 6166 to a last of Retzloff out of Willits. The 27 returns to a last of Retzloff out of Willits. It's a valid Class Z and M1 with no priors.
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1: Hartford 335, we're showing about 3 minutes out from our LZ. Do we have a ground contact at the LZ?
0: 35 Hard Forest. We do not have anyone at scene yet. 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
1: 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We'll check back in then regarding the alert.
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0: why don't I have the information for you, westbound 20 near mile marker 22.5.
1: 22, Howard Force.
2: Howard Force, 1122, final acreage is going to be 0.18. And I have coordinates when you're ready.
0: One is en route to them.
3: From Mendocino.
1: Additionally, can we get a lat and long?
2: Lat and long be north 39 degrees, 05.435, negative 123 degrees, 13.523. This is Fire Captain Duran with the report.
1: 1122, Howard Force copied 39 degrees, 05.435. By negative 123 degrees, 13.523.
2: Good readback, 1122 available.
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4: 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You can cancel into 1154.
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0: 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Command, can I fire a tactical Calcord 1856?
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1: Air Force, Water Center 6092 has been released from the Robinson incident. You're coming to Ukiah.
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2: Good.
3: Just information. I got another 911 hang up. This one's from 2101 South State. Multiple attempts to call back goes to voicemail. We don't have any history with the 21, but multiple history at the location.

0: since our fax receipts don't work, if you could have them send it directly to the CJ.
1: It was requested to be sent to their new phone headquarters as well. They should be resending it home.
0: Definitely, thank you.

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2: Copy, AMA 1923.
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2: have
1: for the final repeat of
2: 1,
1: so I'll see.
2: I'll show them around to fall, and then I'll head to the second one.
1: Denver.
3: I got you, but I'm tied in the air, fall.

0: Robert 1. I have a highway violent call northbound 101 just north of Geysers Road.
1: Robert 1, go ahead. I'm at mile marker 0.96.
0: 18 Robert 1. It's a highway violent domestic violence call northbound 101 just north of Geysers Road in a white Honda Accord. RP is advising male party possibly on H&S, negative weapons,

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0: 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It's going to be northbound south of Kaminsky.

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1: 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You can log in as Robert 2 and you will be en route to Robert 1.

0: 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Arn. He's calling from 43700 Forestford Court, Wayne Arena. Regarding a violation of court order, the suspect is going to be the lawyer for the other party involved in the order. He's requesting a 21-530-452-9110, and that order is attached to the call.
1: Denver. David Robert, 36 Paul, 43.

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1: 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When I copy, check out of Santa Rosa and you guys.

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0: 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Additional response to a debris fire in the area 4611 Belize Creek Road. 4611 Belize Creek Road. Chief 6100, engine 6165, currently responding for a debris fire. First unit scene, Belize IC, Command Red, Tactical BVAR 221938.
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2: Responding 1938. 6892 is in quarter central.

Just when I'm working that out now. 18 Robert 2, what's your ETA to Robert 1?

0: Potter Valley Medical, staging required in the area of the Buffalo Ranch Highway 20.
1: HA 21, if you can continue on to Robert 1 or Robert 2, it may develop into paper. I have 7S4 en route to 23.
0: Medical, alpha response staging required in the area of the Buffalo Ranch, 6201 Highway 20, 6201 Highway 20 in the area of the Buffalo Ranch. For MCSO, staging required, suicidal pedestrian in the area. I'll acknowledge staging upon response. Command Red 1941.
1: En route to 23 from mile marker 4.
2: Stand 5-6, all I was able to copy was code 4.
3: Stand 5-6, code 4, will remain code 4.
2: I copy remaining code 4.
1: On the 27, I'll check 29, so it'll be just one.

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1: Good.
0: Can you clear for 21 traffic?
1: Paper.
0: 10-4. 10-21 for St. John, calling from 6245 Walnut Lane. He advised there's some males across the street. They're 415 and HBD. They're on their own property and are just being loud. RP went over there and confronted them. The subjects got irritated that he went over there. Nothing physical occurred. He just wants to speak to someone about the incident. 21-707-350-7111.
1: Thanks for coming.
2: Bragg traffic collision, Turner Road.

31171 Turner Road. 31171 Turner Road. CHP reporting single vehicle versus tree. First unit seen, Turner IC, command red 1944.

0: Forest, Medic 9144 responding. Potter Valley Fire, acknowledge, responding.
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2: Potter Valley Fire responding, can acknowledge staging 1945.
0: Affirmative, staging required.
2: 1945.
0: Bear, please.
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1: Copy 1947.
2: Can you show me how that the semi is in with an injured animal? I'm so close.

0: Marine Robert One. Your party does return as a restrained party, but the protective party is a different person. Does have a... standby just one. Does have ammo, firearm restrictions, and otherwise, other than that, looks like it's going to be clear.
1: Park Forest, Potter Valley Fire responding, 6330, staging required.
2: It's going to be a 602 subject, 13120 McDowell Street, Hopland. RP first to Joanne. Second-hand information that the suspect kicked in the fence. I don't know if he has any weapons on him. He was last seen wearing all black earlier today. I don't know if he's HPD. She's advising he's possibly under the influence of H&S. He is known to carry a machete. It's going to be a Ryan Furtado, Brakeford, 1032 info.
3: Yeah, 6-4, copy.
0: He's on court probation through 3 of 27, just on the 27.
4: Fire Force, 26100, engine 6165, that thing has reported debris fire in the front yard.
5: 26100, that thing has reported on the police IC 1950.
2: Suspect has made threats against law enforcement and may be armed with a firearm, known to be in the Hopland area.
3: Interim 20X.
6: Third check on the RP's father, Lester Hansen. RP Les Hansen calling from Las Vegas, requesting a welfare check, 21540 Bald Hill Road. Due to the RP's sister, Krista Gretchen, filing a restraining order against the victim. The victim was supposed to be picked up for the court hearing yesterday. However, he wasn't at the residence or the court hearing. The RP attempted to contact via 21 with no answer. RP believes the sister possibly removed the victim from the location. He does have medical issues and requires medication for them. Negative mental health issues, not known to carry any firearms or other weapons. RP is also requesting a deputy to check the sister's residence, the 32400 Old Willits Road, in case he might possibly be there. There's a 21 number for the victim and the sister in the call. There's no gates at either location. Les is 21-702-883-6372.
0: Just go with the 1020 first and then give us a moment.
3: 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It's going to be Cozy Pond 101 at Post Mile 20 to 28.
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0: 7-4, 10-4, do you want a clearance?
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1: 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Could be not as reported. I'll be 1098.
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2: 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Are we canceled?
3: Marquez, go northbound and stop behind me, south to north, say.
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0: 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Command Red 2002.
1: Agitated. I tried to talk him down and told him to wait for you guys to come talk to him.
2: 12-12. 11 Bravo 2002. 36 126. I'll be 10 assist.
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0: 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Pedestrian northbound 101 south of River Street. I'll be 97 shortly.
1: Coast Deep 1, I copy pedestrian 101 and River.
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0: Hospital fire into 1154, medic 5120, medical 46,999, County Road 307, 46999, County Road 307, female chest pains, Command County Fire Blue, Tactical Calcord 2012.
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1: Robert 1, parties running southbound and southbound lanes.
2: Sam 5297. UCI 3 out of 92, 1097, checking there.
1: Three out of 92, just 4.

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Is out of Vacaville. 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

0: Juliet with traffic tonight. King Cozy 1, did you have traffic?
1: Hey, King Cozy 1, I just copied the traffic. Anything else negative?

0: 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An adult male, difficulty breathing. 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
0: 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High force repeating. Medic 9111, Post Redwood Valley, 2017.
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0: 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Command County Fire Red, Tactical Cal Course 2030.
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2: 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I'm responding. 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

0: 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Highway 175, Cal Flake 7, Nora, Ida Robert, 937.
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2: E21, Highway 175, you're 27, Nora, Ida Robert, 937, comes back. 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

0: 一改车把调表上放到车上了。
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0: Robert 1. We'll be pulling over just north of Hubland to check the party. 18 Robert 2, go ahead with ending mileage.
1: 4773.
0: 2, ending mileage 4773.
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0: Very last, boy Robert, Union George George, Edward, Marietta Nora, first of Adam Yellow Lincoln Adam, and then the face Mary Adam Edward, 5-7 of 10 and Frank Burnick.
1: Reported 34,000 to 36,000 block of Elk Mountain Road across the M6. The 34,000 to 36,000 block of Elk Mountain Road, cross of M6. CHP reporting iPhone crash detection in the area. Medic 8511 responding from LNU. Command red 2042.
0: Left of Caradine, Charles Adam Robert, Adam David, Ida Nor Edward, First Finacli, King Yellow, Edward Nor, Nor Adam, EOB 0705-2009-09.
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4: 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To a Volkswagen Credit Leasing LTD, release a liability to a Volkswagen company out of Washington.
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0: with the correction of 6 Nora Ida Robert 937, confect clear, current 9 of 2026 to a 2011 Toyota to Amanda Coggins out of Hopland.
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4: 204-583 out of Morgan. Go ahead with the 28.
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0: Kevin returns to a loss of more. First of Allen out of Portland. License status. It says no Oregon driver's license.
1: Good.
2: Last up, Brugman, born in 2010. Clear all systems, negative 27 in math, he's B2nd. Last of Mezzi, born in 2010, clear, negative 27 in match. And the last of Cardinay, born in 2009. So non-issued 27 out of Hopland, also clear all systems.
3: Out here, welcome.

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0: 13 Robert 1. The only terms listed is on the 27, showing through 3 of 27. Shall not commit criminal offense, refuse BAC test, or drive vehicle with alcohol and blood, it'll be all lost. That's it.
1: Seven, 8, 7.

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0: Information, just got an additional reported traffic collision, auto crash notification in Irish Beach off Forest View Road.
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1: Chief, 7300, 2103 confirming the auto crash in Irish Beach.
2: Howard Forrest, Medic 122 on scene. And information only, Medic 120 is back in our district, however, at the very south end.
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John Robert 510.

0: 2 Adam 6 9, your return. Genome born in 63 out of Hidden Valley and Clear Lake. 27 status is valid plural system.
1: 10-4.

0: the pit, westbound 20, just east of Route 144, going to flip out Route 144 to check them.
1: 18-23, 10-4.

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0: 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That VIN returns clear and expired 11/2/2019 to a 28 of 6 yellow Victor Henry 753 to a 2000 Chevy to a Raymond Zabala at a Lakeport has a rip on file. 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
0: Robert 3, I copy you and route to Willett. To Howard Memorial for blood draw. Go ahead with beginning mileage. Left of O'Gary, born in 66 out of Hidden Valley Lake. 27 status is expired, surrendered by subject to clear all systems.
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1: 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Go ahead with ending mileage.
0: 18 Robert 3, ending of 31977.
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1: Good.
0: You could respond to the area 510 Baywood, RP for some Valerie. Residents, there's some juveniles on the golf course behind that location, crawling and throwing golf balls at the residences. One hit a car. One description is one juvenile is in a black or white hat, the other is in a black shirt. They're both
1: offensive. 10-4.

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0: It's a civil parking issue, 714 Village Circle. 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

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Can you show me out at McComas Park on foot, checking for the juveniles?

0: 164, you can traffic unit to back. It's 415 1721 Live Oak Drive, Red Valley. An anonymous RP was driving by and heard 415 verbal, possibly sounded physical, and saw minors drinking. He was just passing by. No further information.
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0: 18, Robert 3, ending mileage 31999.
2: That's negative. I can try to recontact. I see the subject born at 91 as a possible match.
3: Don't you get?
0: Definitely. Teen Robert 3, the judge's information is in the log.
4: 18 Robert 3, come in.
0: Robert 3, the judge information is in the log with the phone number.
4: Thank you.

0: myself at 23 Grazer UTL westbound and eastbound to mile marker 28. All units 98.
1: 1821, I copy you and 23 UTL westbound and eastbound, so mile marker 28, and you are both 98.

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1: You got Dubois 66.
0: 66. It's going to be a Spanish-speaking male calling in the area of 25900 Fairbanks Road. I just am seeing it rapid. Once attempted at a translator, the RP advised 422 statements of 187. The suspect's not with the RP. However, he keeps whispering and keeps repeating they want a 187 mean. Suspects are near the Green Bridge. However, the RP just advised they're on their way. Unknown weapons. RP advised he had to run away and has been running for 2 hours. He just keeps repeating, hurry up, hurry up. I still have him on the line. Can I put him through to your work chief phone?
1: You got the 866. That's from
0: 10-4.

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1: Good.
0: 69. Your subject left at Peters, born at 7227 status. Correction. There's a local 1036 Frank, no site for vandalism and possession of a firearm. 27 status is valid. I'm clear, aside from the 1036 Frank.
1: I'll give you a 21.
0: 10-4.
2: You got the boy 66.
0: 66, go ahead.
2: You got the boy 66. Can you run last of serondomorphine 1029X?
0: Affirm.

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1: 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Please,
0: 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Your subject west of Toronto Morphin, born in 80 out of Covelin, Santa Rosa. 27 status is valid. Clear all systems.
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0: Who are your priors at this house?
1: Can we get a medical transfer from 2022?
0: Any names in it?

0: standby two. It's actually going to be a correction. The history for the medical transfer was from the original address, updated to 473 Kenwood. We have 9 on hang up, domestic physical, 1066, and invests.
1: There weren't any names in that one.

0: 952. The most recent with a name in it is going to be from 2024 with a citizen assist. So Caleb O'Day was the victim. Lorena Brown was the caller.
1: 10-4-10-97.
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0: Additionally, prior to that, the most consistent name is going to be a Natalie Carrasco Santana.
1: And confirming most updated 473.
0: That's affirmative.

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0: 6 Warrior 28-34874 George 4 comes back clear current 4027 to a 2024 Chevy pickup to a Christopher or Efren Valdivia out of Ukiah.
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0: Go ahead.
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0: Back to the first one. Comes back clear current, 26 Acura to a Lorena Brown at Ukiah. Second comes back clear current to a 27 to a 2026 Toyota to Lorena Brown, also at Ukiah.
1: Got it, FIT, one more.
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2: 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There's a boy, Adam Tom, Edward Charles, Henry, Adam, Dr. Sam Tom, Edward, Edward, Lincoln, Edward.
1: Can you 10-9 the DOB?
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0: 213.
1: Born in 2002, out of Ukiah. 27 is valid with a prior clear all systems. The second subject class is Steele, born in 02, out of Ukiah. 27 is valid with priors. Shows to be the restrained on a served CPO, protected being a first of Natale. Clear otherwise.

0: SAM-55. 6-9's 10-15, Alaska Peters. I have a 20X or 20 on a firearm.
1: SAM-55, I copy 6-9's 10-15, Alaska Peters. Go ahead with the firearm.
0: Serial code is going to be X-ray David 756945. It's going to be a Springfield 45 caliber.

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1: are you able to provide the model on that firearm?
0: Sam 55, XT-45.
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1: 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Have been since you requested. 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

Graveson, 23 Graveson, take the 1015 to CJ, go final charges. Confirm final charges of 148 PC, 69 PC, 1155 0 HNS, 1203.2 PC.

0: Thank you, Lola 3. Thank you, Lola 3. Can I get the timer of the call?
1: Robert 3 should be 1922-1922. My apologies, that is not going to be the time. Correct time will be 1939-1939.
0: Thank you.

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0: Hill unit, for further copy, and I'd have to locate Willis to Fort Bragg. Units continuing, I'd have to locate from Willis to Fort Bragg. To the Alaska Burgess versus Anthony, 41487, in a silver or gray BMW 800. Party was in the area of Highway 20 and Willis en route to Fort Bragg as of 2044, possibly en route to the state park. No further.
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0: Echo 3.
1: Actually, crisis that reached out to us for building bridges, 1045 South State Street. They're requesting assistance de-escalating an elevated subject. He's currently on a table with a chair.
0: How far is crisis on scene?
1: Okay, permits the subject that medical sent you.
0: Are there any other subjects around besides crisis and this guy on the table?
1: All of the transfers open line, subject to the first of Patrick on the left.
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0: 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I'll give you a 21 with the charges.
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1: Go ahead.
0: 3. Custody has been given to Tengrave. I'll be 98 from the hospital, and I have final charges and ready.
1: Robert 3, go ahead.
0: Final charges will just be 23-152, Adam.
1: 3 final charges, 23-052-8, Adam. Custody is given to Central City.
0: Robert 3, can a CINI be printed out and the 28 packages?

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0: Robert 3. If you provided that final coding, I didn't copy.
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2: 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Sizing between the laundry room and the building, there is a gray Honda, 28-6 William, Adam Williams, 526, with a subject pass off driver seat.
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Frank Ambulance, public assist, non-injury lift assist, 176 and a half Park Street, 176 and a half Park Street, or to access the alleyway. Please locate the studio in the apartment. Correction on the property. 60-year-old female, non-injury lift assist, 0127.

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2: Joshua Born in 86 at a Willis 27 status is valid. He is unconfirmed, non extraditable since 6 out in Mexico on a traffic offense.
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0: Little Lake Fire, Battalion 1116, Engine 1172, commercial fire alarm sounding, the Village Charter School, 1431 South Main Street, 1431 South Main Street. 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

0: Here's the subject first of Aldo 469 out of Petaluma, 27 sets has been revoked with service needed. Chose to be listed as the restrained in a serve BV order with protected the first of Mark.
1: Set 4,
0: I'll
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0: 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I'll be out investigating.
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1: Negative, I'm clear of that. I'm stationed near you.
0: You want to head in here? We're just going to stand by for a CA and try and get him one last opportunity to come down on the table.

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1: Go ahead.
0: Bird, it's 240 that just occurred in an unknown location. Suspect is a 19-year-old. Negative medicals needed. RP's no longer at the location. She's at 9777 Laughlin Way. My partner's still getting further.
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3: Gotcha, but is that address obtained because of where she's at or just in the area?
0: That's where the RP is calling from.
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available there, 219.

0: 1 Charles 6 for you, Ken. The suspect is going to be McKinley Lopez, described as an HFA, possibly wearing a black top and light blue jeans. No weapons were involved. The suspect is HBD. She's going to be associated with a Dodge Charger, black or navy blue in color. The RP is going to be Isabella Martin.
1: Paul, Ocean, Ida, Nora, David, Edward, X-ray, Tom, Edward, Robert. First of Byron, boy, yellow, Robert, Ocean, Nora. ELB is 1217 of 7878.

Or additionally, the suspect was still at the location prior to her leaving. She's still stating she does not know where it happened.

Sanity, 1 Medic 9112 Medical, now Alpha response, 1045 South State Street. 1045 South State Street, building bridges. 62-year-old male. 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

0: details will make them match. Mr. Fire is initial to have an unextraditable 36 out of New Mexico.
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0: 9-2. I copy. 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
0: 92, your suspect left the Williamsburg in 75 up at Ukiah and Covelo, 27 status suspended or revoked. 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
1: Never, go for it.
0: I copy, go for it.

0: also send me somebody to the hospital, please.
1: I'll get an ETA from crisis. Their worker was in Willits waiting for WP. They're going to recontact.

0: 866. Yeah, Dave Boy 66. Can you show me out at Highway 162, mile marker 8 for a vehicle collision?
1: 66, I copy. Mile marker 8, 162 for a vehicle collision. I'll go ahead and notify CHP. How many vehicles involved?
0: East at Dave Boy 66, two vehicles. Unknown number of occupants.
1: I'll notify CHP.

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0: 66, that 28 comes back clear and current, 327, 8 Queen Adam, correction, 8 Robert Queen Adam, 256, 217 GMC to the Savannah Thompson at a Covelo.
1: Boy 66, 10-4, code 4, vehicles are not compact.
0: 6, just confirming both vehicles are unoccupied.
1: Boy 66, that's a firm. ETO so far, anyone?
0: 10-4, do you have the 28 for the second vehicle?
1: You got the Voice 66, stand by.
0: 10-4.

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1: Second 28, 9 X-ray Zebra 0251, clear and current 3827, 2011 Honda to Abraham Marquez out of Santa Rosa.
0: Dayboy 66, 10-4, good 4.
1: I copy, good 4.

0: 955.
1: If the roadway is blocked and if he needs any additional resources.
2: Standby 5, update from break 3 voice 665.

0: D-Boy 66. There's both vehicles are on each side of the lane, but there's a vehicles can get through the middle side of it. Additionally, negative resources needed at this time.
1: I copy. Vehicles on each side of the lane so that roadway is passable. Negative additional resources needed. This info, I contacted CHP. They don't have any units 10-8. It would be a call out, but they'll recontact. Break SAM 55, did you copy 66 traffic?
2: Okay, that's a firm. Why don't we start Howard Forest and just let them know there's no need for medical, but maybe need for traffic control.
1: Yeah, 5-5-10-4.
2: Okay, same 5-5. Additionally, I guess we'll just have CHP do their call out since there's multiple vehicles involved.
1: 10-4.

0: 1752, okay.
1: Good.
0: The juvenile is advising she's unable to locate the road. So WFJ wearing a red lace top and black pants. She's advising she's not to be here under the influence of HNS. She's not carrying any weapons. The phone's speaking at 1781 Live Oak Drive. She's requesting a ride to Evans Street.
1: What's the address? Or if you inquire with her who resides there?
0: It's going to be her mother's residence.
1: Damn, she willing to provide that name?

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1: Sarah.
0: How are forces inquiring whether the PC is on the bridge or north or south of it?
2: Dayboy 66, it's going to be on the north and right at the red lights.

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0: 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C3 is going to be en route from Brook Trails. They're not 10-8 yet, but they'll recontact when they are.
1: You got the Voice 66-10-4.
0: 66, additionally confirming your still code 4.
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2: Little Lake Barnes, 1172. Non-injury traffic collision. Highway 162 at the 8 Mile Bridge. Highway 162 at the 8 Mile Bridge. MCSO at scene of a two-vehicle TC. Vehicles unoccupied. Requesting fire for traffic control. CHP extended. Rushing at scene. 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Command red 0333.

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0: 3-way 665. 3-way 66. 66. CHP is inquiring the extent of the damage for both vehicles and tire conditions so they can start an 1185. Can you advise?
1: Thank you, Kathy. 3-way 66. 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

0: Sierra 92. Both vehicles have moderate damage. The one ending in 251 has airbags deployed and major damage to the front wheel well. And the one ending in 256 has moderate damage, three working tires with one flat in the rear.
1: Rescue 54. Rescue 39.

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0: 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We contacted all three hospitals. 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
0: 9-2, located a local jacket for lots of Thompson versus Savannah. However, it doesn't have any info in it. Just a 21 number 4.
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0: Four.

0: 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Pedestrian was walking on the shoulder, now requesting PHP. What we can ID?
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0: Guys, have you ran her to an X yet or check with the hall?
1: That's affirmed. She was clear with the hall. Clear 20X, negative 27 match.
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0: 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As reported, two visual TC, roadway blocked.
1: In 5412 at scene, as reported, on the bridge IC 0405.

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0: 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Can you 21 dispatch?
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0: Last King Ocean Robert, Nora Edward Robert, or the boy Robert, Ida Tom Tom, Adam Nora Yellow, 2.

0: Tampa, Tuesday. Is that a local jacket with the spelling on the last of King Ocean Robert Victor Edward Robert? I have 1032 information.
1: Good.
0: 1036 times 2. This agency wants a no sight, one sightable.
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0: get back to you. Do you want the rest of the return as well?
1: Good.
0: That subject boarded 83. 27 out of UKI suspended or revoked with service needed. Priors clear other than that. Two local 1036s.

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0: 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Is that traffic for 3-4 or 3 Charles?
1: Give me from 3 Charles from Robin Sifford.

0: Scott, so about you?
1: Stanford, you good?
0: 6-4 will be en route with my 15 here shortly. Can you notify the hall that can add it to the entry?
1: That's it, sir. 220 Perry Street, 361, regarding 1066 Cirque. Male subject heard outside talking at 21 near the windows, followed by the RP's right wife screaming after the subject. Mentioned 451. Robin was in contact.
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0: J star mileage 53.2.
1: I copy en route juvenile hall starting 53.2.

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Reg is valid 1226. My apologies, there's a release of liability to Uribe SLC Incorporation out of Upper Lake and negative match on name and date of birth.

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Rabbit Valley Firemedic, 9111 Medical, 11475 West Road, 11475 West Road. Reported 83-year-old male, long fall, 1144 confirmation. Command Red, 0522.

0: Cozy 1, ending of 40916, time of 526, 1010. Have a great day.
1: Medic 9118, medical. Now, Bravo response, 11475 West Road. 11475 West Road, 83-year-old male, 1144 confirmation. Command Red 0527.
2: Howard Force, Medic 9118, responding.
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0: confirming SOs en route.
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1: Down 18, affirmative, break. Squad 6231 out for us. SO has been advised, currently doing shift change, unknown ETA.
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1: Hey, 5 gun.
0: John 0590837.
1: Hey, 5, was the first letter S as in Sam?
0: J as in John.
1: Down for.

0: Oh, gravy, that's Jim Jim. 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
2: Stand for opinion at 1033 at Capella Super at 6199 North State Street. It's a front interior motion detector. Negative response roll. There were two prior alarms this month, both front motion. Last one was CAN2.
1: Copy. You guys are code 4 remaining. You show me 10-8 and I'll take care of that.
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1: Sam 70, 10-4. Sam 70, okay.
0: Good.
1: Sam 70, I also had another one open line that was at the south bolt ramp. And it could be related. I put a medical through about 15 minutes prior to that. Over to medical. I did call them when I got the 911 unknown, and it was, or their medical was on scene down there.
0: Copy. I'll check it here shortly.
1: 10-4.

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1: Traffic for Sam 70.
0: Sam 70. We're also pinning a subject down at the Sunil Valley Market that was making some 422 statements to 451 someone's house. The RP believes we may have been looking for the subject last night, and he was on foot in the area.
1: 70, copy.

0: 1821 pedestrian. East, just east of 101, sitting on the bridge. An X-ray wearing gold colored clothes has Auburn hair.
1: Medic 5120 transporting to Howard.
2: I copy. Pagers, at least at Branscombe, did not go off of this call.
1: Hard Forest copies. 0702.

Tampa 1. Tampa 1's on. B98 with the report. Next 15 has been notified. Tampa 4.

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1: I'm sorry.
0: Just want a 516 South Spring, 516 South Spring Street. RP is going to be first of Tanya. She's reporting her boyfriend has anger issues at that location. Because of the disturbance, negative weapons, the Marcus Bratcher.

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0: 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To clear and current on the 1990 bound motorhome to the west of Dumont, first of Celine, showing a PO box out of Redwood Valley.
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0: 10-4, stand by.

0: Good. 85, we got two more calls from the subject. One's going to be from Mitch Robinson. The subject made the 422 statement to 451 his residence. And some other type of 422 statements. The second one's just advising he's causing a 415 in and out of the business. Described him as a demi-may with long hair but bald on top, a black long sleeve jacket with a flannel shirt underneath and black pants. No weapons seen, but they advised he's known to carry weapons.
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0: 4131, 636, your turn. Go ahead. 131, your per subject, Basta Ramirez, clear all the way around. 27 is valid. Had to be Kaya, break for second. Your second subject, last of Newell, is also clear all the way around. 27 is valid. That'll be down.
1: So far, I'll be good for
0: him. Copy, good for him.

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0: 5 David, Robert Sam, 081. Ready for next.
1: Go next.
0: 6 John, 799, 88. Break for
1: that. Copy, go that.
0: 9 Lincoln, George Robert, 490.
1: Come on, do you want readbacks on all those or just add to the call?
0: Can you read back on the last 28?
1: From the last one, last 3490 is clear. And current on an 06 Dodge, last of Echo, first of Jeremiah, that'll be 10.
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0: 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Go ahead. That subject should clear all the way around, 27th is valid, that'd be bad.
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1: 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Go ahead. Can you deny the return for the Grand Caravan, the 9 Lincoln George Robert 490?
0: Any problems, stand back. That's clear and current to the subject you ran out on the 6 Dodge.
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1: Good.
0: In contact first of Christy at 415-297-3317. 415-297-3317, first of Christy. She requested a welfare check on her friend that took her to North Orchard Avenue, although she did have contact with her yesterday. You can see CAD for further.
1: Copy. That 28 clear current 2010 Ford van to last of coal, first of Estill.

0: Bragg Medical near the Motel 6. Bragg Evans Medical Bravo response, the area of 400 South Main Street, the Motel 6 cross of Chestnut Street, the area of 400 South Main Street near the Motel 6. It's going to be in a silver SUV. This is a third party report. Person slipped over the wheel. Command Red Tactical Calcord 0754.
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0: 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That's showing expired 1/24/21 on an 89 Ford motorhome Mazda Navarette for Savilene out of Clear Lake.
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1: Sam
2: 70.
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Air attack 410, Tinker 100, Hard Force Copter 612, 16 engines, 4 dozers, 4 fire crews. In the morning, administrative report 0833, take away 43 WQC971. All stations, Mendocino County Fire Services, Hard Force, the morning master report for Friday, June 5th, 2026. Today is a permissive burn day. 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Battalion coverage, battalion 14 covering 1 and 4, battalion 1116 covering 2 and 6, battalion 1103 Bravo covering 3 and 5. 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Air attack 410, tanker 100, hard force copter 612, 16 engines, 4 dozers, 4 fire crews, and in the morning, administrative report 0834, KBY 43 WQC 971.

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Today is a permissive burn day. 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
2: Can I get code 2.1, please? I'm code 4.
1: Yeah, thank you. Hastings, Cozy 2 requesting Cozy 1 respond. Cox Schrader, correction 101 in Ravino. He's code 4. 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

0: milepost 4.6 on East Road. I did encounter a 1125 SUV. They were parked on the shoulder temporarily, no TC, they're moving on. Continuing southbound to see if I find anything.
1: Hey, thanks, Newland. Milepost marker 4.6 on East Road, 1125 SUV parked on the right-hand shoulder temporarily. We'll continue on

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Detail units on 23103, last seen southbound 10120 west, southbound 10120 west. It's a gray Honda Civic, passing a WO line, it's erratic speed. RP, party keeps drinking from something. Plate on the vehicle, similar to 5-Adam-Adam-2812. No further information, or it's a Montana plate, correction, Montana plate of 5-Adam-Adam-2812. No further, KME 318 cleared 851 hours.

0: Green's code 4, will you tail so far? We'll be out at the Hamlin Cemetery.
1: Down 4, so far you tail at the Hamlin Cemetery.
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0: 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Nothing changing. Business as usual. 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
1: 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On scene, nothing showing. 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Investigating. Additionally, any further traffic, switch to County Fire Blue, 0853.

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0: 73 in quarters, Howard 4. On a 30-minute delay from mechanical. Local 12.
1: Quarters, Howard 4, 30-minute delay from mechanical 0909.

Ukiah Medical, Marshall Street. Engine 6881, Medic 6822 Medical, 639 Marshall Street, crosses South Main Street, 639 Marshall Street, 42-year-old male vomiting. Command Red, Tactical Concord, 0915.

Ukiah, hazardous condition electrical, South Oak Street. Engine 6883, hazardous condition electrical, be across the street from address 107 South Oak Street, across the West Perkins Street, across the street from 107 South Oak Street, known for the Saturday afternoon club RP reporting, part of a wire hanging, no arcing or sparking seen. Command Blue, Tactical Viewfire 23, 0917.

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0: I have a Markham Newcomb returning your phone call on 21. Do you want me to transfer?
1: I'll give him 21 shortly.
0: 10-4.
2: 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We will try and get up there and get it off. We're at scene. 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
2: Utilities, possibly, but we'll try and make it work.
1: 27 on the RO, please. Thank you.

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0: Adam 62 Ukiah, traffic 21 to start.
1: Kaya 62, good.
0: 62, 1021 Christopher, regarding a neighbor harassment issue at 24976 Brook Trails Drive. 21 number is area code 808-345-2771, and it looks like he has a restraining order against the neighbor that has not been served.
1: Hey, okay, 6010-4. Can you also look? I believe the person he's reporting is harassing him, as a restraining order against him.
0: 6-2, that's a from the RP's restrained against the other party as well, and that order has been served.
2: Attention, Ukiah units on a rolling 1125, eastbound 175 from mile marker 5.5. It's a big rig pulling a large trailer. Lasting eastbound 175 from mile marker 5.5. No further, KME 318 cleared 930 hours.
3: 85, we can.

0: 5, it's 10-4. We're also pending a 911 unknown that hit near 12500 Powerhouse Road. There was nothing heard, and I just see a rapid SOS, multiple 1033 history at the address.
1: What's the number?
0: 21 number 707-295-8967.

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Can you contact person of Dandelion at 707-502-0291, 707-502-0291, person of Dandelion. She's requesting a 21 regarding a child custody issue.

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0: 44th, 944th, new IFC traffic. 44 is committed IFT Mendicus to Vallejo. At scene.
1: 253. Copy 1185. 155 South, or turn on 5 Robert Henry, William 253.

0: 131, the expiration is showing 11/20 of 2019 on 5 Robert and William Henry 253.
1: Copy the 20th 5 Robert Henry William 253.

131, sir. That's clear and current under a 640 utility to the subject you're running out. You break for your 29X. The subject's clear local. This should be a restrained party and a served criminal harassment order. Protect person, last of clause, first of genie. Otherwise, clear and 27 status. Suspended or revoked with service needed. Out of Fort Bragg. Contact. 131. Additional, this should be on DMV Corp probation as well through 11-5 of 29. The general term shall not commit criminal offense, refuse to AC test, or drive vehicle without normal blood, and then obey all laws.

0: West Ambulance 5526. Howard Forest, 5526, we're clear of the community event, downstaffed, headquarters.
1: Howard Forest, 5526, Howard Forest,

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0: 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Do you want the 28 info to your screen?
1: 36131, the suspension info for the DMV 310 form.
0: That works, anybody.

0: 131, do you want me to send the 27 info or do you want it over the air? The authority section, or correction, the effective date is going to be 5/23/26, and the authority section is showing 16484.
1: Copy, we're going to be 10-4, man.
0: 10-4.

Adam 81 Ukiah 21 traffic. Stefan, regarding a harassment issue with people requesting welfare checks on his father. 21 numbers, area code 304-319-0882.

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0: 4C20, station 36, parking complaint. It's not in the area of 734, correction, 735 South Dora, 735 South Dora. RP is reporting a red charger that's parked in the red zone at that location and blocking a fire hydrant.
1: Yeah, 4.

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1: 8 Paul 33, go ahead.
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1: Town 4.
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0: stations, Mendocino County Fire Services, Howard Forest with current dispatch levels, coastal ignition component 2, burn index 14, 33rd percentile, dispatch level low, inland ignition component 5, burn index 17, 37th percentile, dispatch level medium, 1032. Fire Services, Howard Forest with current dispatch levels, coastal ignition component 2, burn index 14, 33rd percentile, dispatch level low, inland ignition component 5, burn index 17, 37th percentile, dispatch level medium, 1033. 74, go ahead.
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0: 10-4, 41,000 Eureka Hill Road.

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0: 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Camping call at the Masonite overcrossing. Subject's been camping under the bridge for 2 weeks.
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0: Sunday area of South Dayton Talmadge. South Dayton Talmadge, RP is reporting a male running out of traffic and screaming and yelling. WMA, black hoodie, blue jeans, no weapon seen. He was actually last seen on the sidewalk, laying on the ground. Just requesting that area checked.
1: California.

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74 Garberville Ambulance Medical, 68,200 North Highway 101, 68200 North Highway 101 for a male, difficulty breathing, command red, tactical calcord. All units stand by for another dispatch, hold your traffic, 11-3.

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1: Buffalo Fire, engine 1151, ambulance 5521 medical, the area of the 23,000 block of Henderson Road, cross of Crawford Road, and the area of the 23,000 block of Henderson Road, tribal at scene for a male dog bite. Command Red, Tactical Calcord 1104.

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0: have a good stream. RV, first of all, then.
1: Train 720 of 86, it's clear local. That's affirm. I'll take I'll take a spelling on the first name, please.
0: Tom Adam, William Adam, Nora Adam.

0: 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Confirming, law enforcement's at scene.
1: Updated address, 3, correction, 23100 Hopper Road. Tribal was at scene. That's who we received the call from.
0: I copy. We have no law enforcement on scene. We've gone up and down the road trying to locate them. 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
2: Edwards 132, it's clear and expired 8/8/25 on an 02 Chevy Utility, last of Till, first of Teresa. There's a release of liability, last of Martin, first of Rochelle. That'll be Kaya. Affirm, it's Robert Adam, Charles Henry Edward, Lincoln, Lincoln Edward.
0: Copy, thank you. 501, ambulance 5521, Cal Cord, please.
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0: 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Your subject lost to Beckman's clear local. 20X shows that he's on CDC parole for 459. No terms listed. Also shows to be a 290 reg out of our agency with an annual reg date of 6/25/2026 in compliance, and 27 is suspended or revoked out of Hopland.
1: 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We'll be on a search.
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0: 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Command Red Tactical Call Cord, 1140.
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0: 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Be on the rail trail between Gobi and Talmadge. The rail trail between Gobi and Talmadge. RP reporting female lane in the middle of the rail trail. Unknown type medical. Command Red Tactical Calcord 1154.
1: Cleared from first medical responding Talmadge. Engine 6881, responding in place of.
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0: 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Go ahead. CM 38, I have a Matt Cohen on 21 requesting to speak to you about the report.
1: I'm out on 127 T stop. If you get a callback number, I'll call him.
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0: Still haven't found anyone, but do you want to relocate to the Talmadge end of the trail and come towards it?
1: Yeah, affirm, that's what we're doing right now.

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1: Hey, Firm, I'm clear from 21 traffic. Do you have traffic?
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All stations, Mendocino County Fire Services, Howard Forest with current dispatch levels. Coastal ignition component 9, burn index 18, 68th percentile, dispatch level medium. Inland ignition component 15, burn index 21, 67th percentile, dispatch level medium. 1232. All stations, Mendocino County Fire Services, Howard Forest with current dispatch levels, coastal ignition component 9, burn index 18, 68th percentile, dispatch level medium, inland ignition component 15, burn index 21, 67th percentile, dispatch level medium, 1232.

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1: 10.

attention, you car units on 23103 northbound 101 from West Road. It's going to be a silver or light gray Honda Pilot, swerving, and the driver's possibly sleepy. Last seen northbound 101 from West Road, gray Honda Pilot, swerving in lane. No further, KME 318 cleared 1242 hours.

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0: Alpha's marker 45. Plate's going to be a temporary plate of Edward Robert 43, David 18.
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0: 1, your vehicle returns clear, current 8 of 26 on that 26 Toyota utility. Last of Kate Bean out of Studio City.
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0: 26-28.
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0: Day 26, that's clear and current on an 07 Honda left of Ramirez, first of Ramia, correction, Maria, out of Ukiah.
1: 10-4. And you just returned 10-8 from the Super 8 with a pro contact.
0: 10-4.
2: To the disturbance of the Chevron on Salmon.
0: 10-4, I'll show you now. The RP was uncooperative, we didn't get much info.

0: Shelby, sending Michael Langley was advised to stop killing. And I'll be en route to the trespass on City Street.
1: 10-4, if you check the CAD notes, there's going to be the RP wants contact and the property owner for the suspect, where the suspect lives, is requesting a 21 as well.

0: and assist with a civil standby they're requesting for Sunday, 1201 Road D. David. 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
1: House behind the main one. 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Command red, tactical Calcord, 1333.

0: It's going to be a Colorado plate of Edward Ida John Adam 17.
1: Cut off. I copied mile marker 45. Just confirm on 101 northbound or southbound, and I copy the Colorado plate, Edward Ida John Adam 17.
0: Mile marker 45.

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0: 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Engine 1173 en route to the Robinson incident. 1339.
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0: 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We believe it might be 1240 North Pine, not 140 North Pine.
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Inland ignition component 25, burn index 25, 93rd percentile, dispatch level high, 1401. All stations, Mendocino County Fire Services, Howard Forest with current dispatch levels. Coastal ignition component 18, burn index 24, 99th percentile, dispatch level high. Inland ignition component 25, burn index 25, 93rd percentile, dispatch level high, 1401.

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0: 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We have Matt Cohen, background 21, requesting to speak to you. Do you want me to transfer?
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1: Good.
0: Sam 70, that subject out of Upper Lake is suspended or revoked service needed pending an automated app. He does have the alert on him and then the protective party and the restraining order. Go for it.
2: Roger, regarding secondhand info of camping at the end of Windy Hollow Road, advises on his property. 21 number is 529-8862. He's calling from Oakland.
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3: Teflon.

2 out of 8, 1, New Kaya 21 traffic. 81, 1021 Alexia regarding 532, 21 numbers 357, 8167.

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Medic 9118. 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
0: 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Charged with 602, current L, current 1, and 148, current A1, PC. 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
0: Obi-Wan 31, can you contact First of Christina? She's with Indigenous Women's Alliance at 707-472-9104, 707-472-9104. First of Christina, she's requesting the 21 regarding a welfare check on a client at the Quality Inn in Ukiah, Wasika Carpenter, making some odd statements. They're possibly requesting agency assist to do a welfare check on her.
1: 10-4.
0: 4B132, 636, welfare check. 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Third party information requesting a welfare check on a female in the area who seems to be injured or possibly in pain and may need an ambulance. WFA wearing a brown top and is associated with a dog. Just requesting a welfare check on her and advise medical.

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Engine 1172 hazardous condition gas, 16,280 Black Bart Drive, across of Black Hawk Drive, 16280 Black Bart Drive. For a tree falling on top of propane tank, shut off, but it's still leaking. First unit at scene, Bart IC, Command Red, Tactical V-Fire 22, 1450.

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hyphenated, Boy Adam Robert Robert Ida Ocean Sam, second word Espinosa, Edward Sam Paul Ida Nora Ocean Sam Adam, first name of King Ida Nora George, second word Lincoln Edward Victor Ida Sam, third word Gustavo George Union Sam Tom Adam Victor Ocean. Date of birth of 2/25/03 and probably out of Eureka.

0: 21 Ukiah's. I'm not getting a match in. I've tried that name multiple different ways. Return on the 28 when you're ready. It is current through March of next year to a 2019 Nissan pickup. Last four of the VIN 1721, Arroz Las of Gallegos Callejas, first of Tiana out of Eureka.
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0: 10-4, how's it displayed?
1: It's clear, no report.
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1: 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Just info, the alarm company recontacted, advised we can cancel.
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2: Good.
1: It's from the Costco at 1275 Airport Boulevard. On the east side of that location near the cart. Check on two dogs in a Volkswagen Passat, white in color, with the windows halfway down, and they're sticking their heads out. Got a 28 when you're clear to copy as well. Was provided at 5 Adam Adam George 078.
2: Airport.
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1: 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Homeowner contacted feral gas with a 1 hour ETA. Engine 1172 will be committed on scene until then.
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Chief 6807, Red Battalion Fire Battalion 1103, Bravo, NC 1183, Engine 6881, Engine 6883, Medic 6822, Residential Structure Fire, report of two houses, 1698 Elm Street, across of Garrett Drive, 1698 Elm Street, report of two houses and cars on fire.

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I'm on SR 1 at Airport Road. I have a 28 private.

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1: 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Alright, that's no response code. 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
2: 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Fire is out.

0: 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Repeat traffic. Course, drive 130 at scene. Fires contained. Fires out. Hot Force copy. Fire is contained. Additionally, switch your traffic to command booth.
1: Hard Force,
2: with a report on conditions, continue lead engine code 3, reduce thrust code 2.

0: 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All units responding to residential structure fire. 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Fire out. All units to reduce to code 2, 1541.
1: Howard Forest, engine 6883, at scene. This is only going to be a fence fire in the front yard. Cancel all incoming. Can handle with at scene. Jeep 6807, continue.
0: Engine 6883, Howard Forest, copies, break. All units dispatched in route 2, residential structure fire. Sufficient fire at scene, you can cancel. Engine 1183, acknowledged for MDT. Redwood Valley Fire.
2: Red Valley Fire is available.
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4: 10-4.

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1: Good.
0: Heading 647S subject in front of Prime Market at 295 West Mill, 295 West Mill. Sped WMA wearing a white t-shirt and black pants.
1: Templar, I'll be in route.
0: Templar.
2: 36131, we'll be in route as well. 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

suspicious call at 13500 Highway 1 in the parking lot of Bertaccio Cellars.

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1: Go ahead.
0: 1810, suspicious call at 13500 Highway 101 in the parking lot of Rutascio Cellars. It's a black SUV with the window subject inside of the vehicle. It's been parked in the parking lot for 20 minutes to a half an hour, and the RP is requesting a welfare check. Vehicle has Morgan plates.

0: 8149. I don't think I went through. I'm out with 21. I have 1148 info.
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0: That's right, nice.

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2: There's a little background. Just confirming you want a local check.
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2: Copy, go that.
3: It's going to be last at Palacios, first of John. And can you run a mix, please?
2: East 1036 Frank that just got entered today, just so you know.
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1: 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It's a male with long hair and two dogs.
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0: 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Did I have any injury? We're en route from Alder.
1: 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Your medic is responding from Alder.
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0: 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Sorry, can you turn on your left traffic?
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1: And myself and Cozy Q are going to be 1098 from the detail. My ending mileage is going to be 5140. Cozy Q will have his ending mileage shortly.
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1: For earn index 26, 100th percentile, dispatch level high. Inland ignition component 34, burn index 28, 99th percentile, dispatch level high, 1603.
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4: Two 174 UKIA 21 traffic.

0: 7-4, do you have traffic?
1: 7-4, that's Abram. It's 21 traffic for a first of Karen regarding her landline being hacked. Her 21 number is 684-9196.
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0: Last of good. He has an unconfirmed 1036 out of Idaho. It's going to be extradition as Idaho only. He's a restrained party and a couple of restraining orders

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1: 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Go ahead with the name and date of birth. Loss of Santiago Cruz versus Raul, 612 of 95. And I heard you say 29 subject code 4. Not a meet when you sign walking. 3, 5, 6, 10, 4, break 2 out of meet when you sign walking traffic. There's an Andy at Station 2 lobby reporting online harassment.
0: We're on the end of
1: it. 2 Sam 5 4 10 4.

1814, unconfirmed, 1036 Mary, 101, mile marker 13. Confirmed, 1036 Mary, out of Napa County for failure trip to appear. Bail is 10,000. Original offense was DUI conviction. He was driving while suspended or revoked and did not have an IID in the vehicle. So I'm going to go landline to confirm it.

0: 14, you guys. The Napa County is negative site, no site warrant, and I have your returns on the 28 and 27 when you're clear to copy. Vehicle is current through April of next year to a 2010 Honda sedan, last four of the VIN are 7777, to a Santos Martinez, first of Guadalupe out of Clear Lake, and a 27 to that party, William 2053263, out of Santa Rosa, identifiers male, black over black, 48145, is suspended or revoked with two good suspensions, first effective 5/26/24, reason excessive blood alcohol with service J. 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
1: Go ahead.
0: Anyway, it's going to be an unwanted subject, 21401 Garbini Drive, RP's Chuck Nelson, advising there's a Dyke Driggs that's on his property. Advised he had him evicted, it looks like on the 26th of last month. The RP allowed him back to get his belongings, but now he's refusing to get them and just sitting in front of the RP's garage. WMA, tan shirt and shorts, no weapons seen.

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1: UCI units, Broadcaster 23-103, northbound 101 at Redwood Valley, an older full-size Chevrolet van with a white top and a red bottom, honking at traffic to move out of its way, cutting vehicles off, no turn signals, pulling out right in front of multiple vehicles and causing them to slam on the brakes. Time limit is 8 to go for an older full-size Chevrolet van with a white top and red bottom. Northbound 101 at Redwood Valley, nothing for the UCI clear at 1634.

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0: 1921 Swings, you guys?
1: Northbound 101, just off of Calpella. It's blocking the number one lane.
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1: RP's an employee of Round Valley Preschool. Second hand info to her of 3 to 4 shots heard in the area of that location, 77826 Highway 162. They were coming from north of that direction. Nothing else seen or heard. And it sounds like they went on lockdown due to that, and they were advised.